0: 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On Mount Wutai, fully electric buses are bringing tourists not only the comfort of low-carbon travel, but also the real convenience of zero-fare rides and 5-minute waits.In Xiyagol, a quintessential Taihang water town, majestic mountains meet gentle waters, unveiling distinct and captivating charms through the changing of the seasons. Hello and welcome to Exploring Shanxi, I'm Huang Aiping.Leveraging the advantage of its bauxite reserves. Today, deep in the Luliang Mountains of Shanxi, a bauxite deposit that has been explored for 14 years is accelerating its transformation from an underground treasure into industrial momentum. It has become a vivid practice for Shanxi in the opening year of the 15th Five-Year Plan to support moderately diversified development with resource security guarantees.
1: 这里是山西孝义申家庄铝土矿项目现场，在这个近32平方公里的矿区，地质人员经过14年的持续勘查，找到了我国目前最大的铝土矿床，探获的铝土矿资源量达到 1.83 亿吨，同时探获的主要为焦煤的煤炭资源量达到 1.98 亿吨。
2: As a major resource province, Shanxi's increasing bauxite development efforts play an important role in enhancing domestic resource guarantee capacity and alleviating the tight supply situation.
3: On that mountaintop in the distance, there is that layer of outcrop. That is bedrock. All these things, we must completely survey and map on site onto our topographic map.
2: The area of the entire Shenjiazhuang mining area is 31.95 square kilometers. The team members need to trek across mountains and ridges, covering every profile to its full extent without missing a single point.
3: We employ more drilling methods and more complex drilling techniques to probe down to the deepest bauxite layer.
2: The Shenjiazhuang mining area bauxite detailed exploration project department is filled with core boxes.These core samples, collected from over 600 drill holes with a cumulative depth exceeding 60,000 meters, are the result of their 14 years of work at the mine.
4: We will continue to leverage our advantages in bauxite exploration, strengthen scientific and technological support, and enhance the construction of the key laboratory for bauxite. We will effectively carry out

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On Mount Wutai, fully electric buses are bringing tourists not only the comfort of low-carbon travel, but also the real convenience of zero fare rides and 5-minute waits.In Xiyagol, a quintessential Taihang water town, majestic mountains meet gentle waters, unveiling distinct and captivating charms through the changing of the seasons. Hello and welcome to Exploring Shanxi. I'm Huang Aiping.Leveraging the advantage of its bauxite reserves. Today, deep in the Luliang Mountains of Shanxi, a bauxite deposit that has been explored for 14 years is accelerating its transformation from an underground treasure in

0: into industrial momentum. It has become a vivid practice for Shanxi in the opening year of the 15th Five-Year Plan to support moderately diversified development with resource security guarantees.
1: 这里是山西孝义申家庄铝土矿项目现场，在这个近32平方公里的矿区，地质人员经过14年的持续勘查，找到了我国目前最大的铝土矿床。探获的铝土矿资源量达到1.83亿吨，同时探获的主要为焦煤的煤炭资源量达到1.98亿吨。
2: As a major resource province, Shanxi's increasing bauxite development efforts play an important role in enhancing domestic resource guarantee capacity and alleviating the tight supply situation.
3: On that mountain top in the distance, there is that layer of outcrop. That is bedrock. All these things, we must completely survey and map on site onto our topographic map.
2: The area of the entire Shenjiazhuang mining area is 31.95 square kilometers. The team members need to trek across mountains and ridges, covering every profile to its full extent without missing a single point.
3: We employ more drilling methods and more complex drilling techniques to probe down to the deepest bauxite layer.
2: The Shenjiazhuang mining area bauxite detailed exploration project department is filled with core boxes.These core samples, collected from over 600 drill holes with a cumulative depth exceeding 60,000 meters, are the result of their 14 years of work at the mine.
4: We will continue to leverage our advantages in bauxite exploration, strengthen scientific and technological support, and enhance the construction of the key laboratory for bauxite.We will effectively carry out the topic bauxite metallogenic prediction and reserve expansion demonstration of the national major project, promote bauxite reserve expansion and production, and contribute their geological expertise to safeguarding Shanxi's energy and resource security.
0: At Mount Wutai, ancient architecture and green mountains complement each other. Green and white fully electric buses shuttle through them, connecting the poetic scenery of the Korn scenic area.What they bring to tourists is not only the comfort of low-carbon travel, but also the practicality of zero fare rides and 5-minute waits. This experience of tangible benefits, traveling in the scenery and warming the heart, is becoming a new calling card of Mount Wutai, unanimously praised by tourists.
2: During this period, the number of tourists sightseeing in the Mount Wutai scenic area is increasing.Besides the beautiful scenery and profound culture, everyone also frequently praises these completely free smart buses running every 5 minutes. To facilitate tourists' travel, the Mount Wutai scenic area deploys dispatchers at various bus stations to maintain order and provide inquiry services.
5: It serves the people well, and no money is needed. It is also very fast and very convenient.
2: These buses are all equipped with positioning systems and camera equipment, capable of monitoring passenger flow density in real time and dynamically adjusting departure frequency, ensuring that the average waiting time for tourists does not exceed 5 minutes. The bus routes cover the core scenic area and surrounding villages. Whether tourists or local villagers can all ride for free, making travel incredibly easy.
6: By optimizing dispatching and increasing the frequency of trips, we have kept the average tourist waiting time within 5 minutes. Combined with a region-wide bus network, we have truly achieved travel without pressure and sightseeing with more comfort.

0: On the perilous cliffs of Wang Mang Ling in the Taihang Mountains lies Xiya Gou, a village where three generations spent 30 years carving a hanging skyrail into the rock. As a quintessential Taihang water town, Xiya Gou blends the grandeur of mountains with the grace of water, revealing ever-changing beauty through the seasons, a magnet for travelers.
1: 这里。